0: Dreamer 99.7.
1: Sometimes I feel like I just keep pretending.

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3: A mostly sunny day today. Winds west to southwesterly 15 to 20 k an hour, becoming light by the latter part of the afternoon. Today's temperatures between 15 and 20 degrees.

very specific interaction with another person that led to this song. But before we do any of that, we got to get you thinking with our daily thought. And what we're going to dive into in just a second is something that can sound like a pretty simple observation. But I want to tap into something a little bit deeper about this idea coming up next at The Daily.

0: Are you tuned in to The Daily right now? At this point in the show, we get you thinking.
1: It's something to think about.
2: Wow, I never thought of it like that.
0: All right, so for the next couple of minutes, let's dive into this idea, which at first it can sound like a simple observation, but there's something deeper in it. Cold water feels warm when your hands are freezing. I'll say that again. Cold water feels warm when your hands are freezing. Here's what's deeper about that than just surface level observation. Our experience of something often depends on what we've just been through. Cold water doesn't actually become warm. Your hands have changed the way that they experience it. And I think life kind of works like this as well. Because something that once felt difficult can eventually feel easy because we've experienced something harder. It's about your perspective, right? A busy week can make a normal day feel peaceful. A small problem can feel manageable after dealing with something genuinely difficult. Even discomfort can change our perspective on what we consider to be, quote unquote, bad. But there's a question that's worth asking. Am I seeing the situation clearly? Or am I comparing it to something worse? And that's a really important distinction. Because sometimes we convince ourselves that something is good simply because it's better than where we've been. Is that gratitude? Or are we lowering the standard because